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1: We've unlocked the vaults and we're replaying Casey Kasem's American Top 40, the 80s. This week is from August 4th, 1984. That's when Sheila E. led The Glamorous Life. Lionel Richie was Stuck on You. The Jacksons were in a state of shock. And Bruce Springsteen was Dancing in the Dark. You'll hear those songs, all the top 40 hits, and the long-distance dedications from August 4th, 1984, right here on American Top 40, the 80s.
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How far off, I sat and wondered. Started humming a song from 1962. 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
1: Good morning. It's a little cheaper to fuel up this morning. World prices have been bouncing up and down over the past week or so, depending on what news was coming out about Trump's war with Iran. Regular self-serve gas is down 0.9 cents to a new maximum price of $1.92.6 a liter. Diesel topped 4.1 cents to a new maximum of $2.44.5 a liter. Still, diesel prices have risen nearly 45 cents a liter this month in New Brunswick. Telecare 811 call volume in the province has jumped 127% since the new Virtual Care NB service launched in late June. More than 14,800 calls came in during the first 27 days of July, according to Brunswick News. The increase also includes low acuity calls redirected from 911 under a new shared response model with Ambulance New Brunswick. The province says it is monitoring volumes closely and has added an online booking option for prescription renewals, along with a dedicated menu choice on the 811 line. Some patients have reported long wait times under the new system. A social media storm has blown through New Brunswick after a severe thunderstorm watch July 14th. The thunderstorm watch mentioned a tornado risk, but neither materialized. The University of Cambridge psychologist Sander van Linden says uncertainty fuels the spread of misinformation. People shared AI-generated and fake images, including a photo of an Illinois tornado falsely claimed to be from Quebec. The University of New Brunswick's Alok Jaswal tells CBC AI makes it easy to create convincing fakes. He warns this can erode trust in official warnings. Van der Linden encourages people to warn friends and family about misinformation from official sources. RCMP in Moncton still investigating whether hate was a factor in a violent altercation captured on video earlier this month. Newly posted videos of the July 18th parking lot incident include audio of someone yelling, quote, "ship them back," and other profanity. The National Council of Canadian Muslims says the victim is a Muslim woman who suffered a concussion and a bloody nose. The original video, posted without audio, showed a woman punching another woman in the head as bystanders watched. Police say the investigation continues. No further details can be released. The Moncton Muslim Association says it's confident in the investigation. And the world's longest covered bridge in Heartland, celebrating 125 years with a weekend full of events. Events kicking off today with a picnic on the bridge. Saturday's weekly market happening tomorrow with a parade at 3 p.m. Sunday features events including a bridge-to-bridge race with the main event on Monday. The 11th annual New Brunswick Day Bridge Fest market happening all through the covered bridge and adjacent parking lots with antique vehicles on display, food vendors and more. The official welcome begins at 11 a.m. Monday in Heartland. The town advising motorists the covered bridge will be closed to the public this weekend to allow for events. In sports, 10 games in the majors yesterday as the Yankees lost 2-1 to the White Sox in 11 innings. The Red Sox edged the A's 5-4. The Blue Jays were off ahead of a weekend home series with St. Louis. At the Commonwealth Games, Canada added 6 medals yesterday to remain in third place in the medal standing behind England and Australia. Now you're up to date. I'm Jen Nicholson. Here's your latest Environment Canada forecast. Increasing cloud today, chance of showers this afternoon. We'll see a high at 21 degrees. Showers possible overnight, lows down to 12. Not a bad weekend. Sun and cloud on Saturday, a high at 25. Sun and cloud for Sunday, a high at 28. And for your New Brunswick day Monday, look for a mix of sun and cloud with a high at 25 degrees.

0: 104.1 The Wave. That is music from ABBA as we get our Friday morning going. Jen, how you doing this morning?
1: I love the fact that it's a long weekend.
0: Me too.
1: Finally, I said that this morning to my news team. Finally, Friday. Here we go. We count down all week long.
0: But guess what? It doesn't slow things down any at all.
1: No,
0: we're going to be busy.
1: I think our time off has been working.
0: Yes.
1: This weekend, you know what, though? Fun. I can't believe it. I was telling someone about this yesterday. Just how much fun we've got coming up this weekend between Woodstock and Old Home Week events getting underway and Heartland with their big celebration this weekend. Truly, you will not be bored. Trust me.

0: It is a Friday morning. It is 6:13, getting ready to head into a long weekend, Jen.
1: So what time did you make it home last night? I didn't notice the time.
0: 11.
1: That's not bad.
0: It was 11. Yeah, we were in, I was in St. John last night, played a show with the Martin Boys and checked out some other great entertainment. Got to catch up with some great people. Mm-hmm. John Dykeman from the Imperial Theater. He's a cool cat. My buddy Alan McGrath was down there. I saw Chlory and Betty Jo were down there. Chlory Shaw and Betty Jo Kinney were down there.
1: I got a note during the night from Debbie Graham who said the guys put on a great show.
0: Well, there you go. Lots of folks from Woodstock. I was walking along the street and I heard my name and I look up and there's Chris Kennedy sitting there. So yeah, lots of familiar faces.
1: Nice to see those faces from home.
0: I know. You got to go clear to St. John to see them.
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1: Jen, coming up, the Old Home Week starts. It's this officially this weekend, right?
2: Joe McGuire Road Race is tomorrow morning. Mm-hmm. So be aware of any road closures. Drive carefully. As these events happen, these road closures happen every year. So just keep an eye on that. If you're a motorist in town, you may have to just go a different route or slow down a little bit. But yeah, that parade is on Sunday starting at 2 down Main Street. I love the summer parade. It's always lots of fun. The theme is teams.
1: Right on. It's going to be a lot of fun.
2: Getting my hands on a jersey from somebody. Yeah. We'll see where that's coming from. And I think David Raines is going to be with us as well.
1: Oh, well, that'll be extra special, right?
2: You know what? He's our mascot. So he's going to...
1: He's our big teddy bear.
2: He's our big teddy bear.
1: We got a special giveaway coming up this morning a little bit later. Not right now, but we do have a couple of Campbell Amusements bracelet vouchers we're going to be giving away. But also... Randy stopped by from Old Home Week yesterday and gave us some more giveaways. So we're going to have a little extra bonus.
2: The bonus is the lawnmower races for tomorrow night. So you have to be able to pick these up today. Okay. I can't meet you here tomorrow. Can't do it after this morning. Nope. So if you can get in today, be listening this morning for that kind of nice little prize pack.
1: It is.
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2: Here's your latest Environment Canada forecast. Increasing cloud today. Chance of showers this afternoon. We'll see a high at 21 degrees. Showers possible overnight. Lows down to 12. Not a bad weekend. Sun and cloud on Saturday, a high at 25. Sun and cloud for Sunday, a high at 28. And for your New Brunswick day Monday, look for a mix of sun and cloud with a high at 25 degrees.
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1: Good morning. The provincial government is working on new requirements to ensure independent legislative officers are able to speak and write in both English and French. A recent Supreme Court of Canada ruling said the appointment of a unilingual lieutenant governor in New Brunswick infringed on linguistic rights. Chief Justice Richard Wagner also wrote New Brunswick's language regime remains institutional bilingualism. While there's no provincial law requiring it, the government is including new language criteria for the appointment of legislative officers, such as the chief electoral officer, integrity officer, and commissioner of official languages, according to Brunswick News. The job postings for those positions this month said written and spoken competence in English and French is required. Elsewhere, a Fredericton police team focused on downtown drug use and street-level crime has made 30 arrests over the past 2 months. The direct action response team says 14 of those arrests involved people using drugs in public. Police say the team also carried out 18 warrants, seized illegal drugs, including fentanyl and methamphetamine, recovered stolen property, and took prohibited weapons off the streets. Officers made 7 arrests Tuesday alone. The team was created last year to address public drug use, petty crime, and disorder in the downtown area. Canada's premiers and territorial leaders have signed an agreement aimed at making the country more accessible for people with disabilities. The deal, signed in Charlottetown, commits governments to work together on removing barriers in buildings, public spaces, and housing. New Brunswick Premier Susan Holt says the agreement is a step toward a barrier-free Canada. The memorandum is not legally binding and does not include timelines. Disability advocates welcome the move but say government needs to follow through. They point to ongoing challenges with housing, transportation, and access to public spaces. And the countdown is on. WestJet flight attendants have issued 72-hour strike notice, raising the possibility of job action as early as Sunday. The airline has responded with its own 72-hour lockout notice. The union, QP Local 8125, says the two sides remain far apart on key control issues, but continue bargaining. Union President Alia Hussein says the 4,400 flight attendants want a fair agreement and hope to avoid disrupting travelers. The union is also urging the federal government to stay out of the negotiations and allow both sides to reach a deal before the August 2nd deadline. In sports, it's the final few days before Major League Baseball's trade deadline Monday. The Blue Jays were off ahead of a weekend home series with St. Louis. On the diamonds yesterday, the Yankees lost 2-1 to the White Sox in 11 innings. The Red Sox edged the A's 5-4. Week 9 in the CFL kicked off last night as the BC Lions beat Winnipeg 35-19. Now you're up to date. I'm Jen Nicholson. Here's your latest Environment Canada forecast. Increasing cloud today, chance of showers this afternoon. We'll see a high at 21 degrees. Showers possible overnight, lows down to 12. Not a bad weekend. Sun and cloud on Saturday, a high at 25. Sun and cloud for Sunday, a high at 28. And for your New Brunswick day Monday, look for a mix of sun and cloud with a high at 25 degrees.
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0: 1041 The Wave. That is music from Tom Cochran. It is time to take a look at some trending trends.
1: All right. Well, the world's oldest cat, Millie, is 31 years old.
0: Now, what?
1: In human years, that's 146 years old. The owners say that Millie's key to a long life, drinking bottled water.
0: Oh.
1: Now, I had a cat. Our kitty lived until, 21? Was it?
0: Yeah.
1: AJ was 21.
0: Yeah, she was.
1: And I thought this cat's got 10 years.
0: 31. Wow.
1: Yeah, and doing all right. So,
0: that's a good one.
1: Way to go, Millie. And, this will prove that law enforcement will do anything to catch you if you're breaking the law. New Jersey police officers recently dressed as shrubs to catch distracted drivers on their phones. They issued 74 citations within 6 hours. It's all in a move to enforce the cell phone law in that area. But
0: right.
1: You know what? I saw someone driving just the other day with their phone right in front of them, holding it right up. They're driving along, phone right up. And I went, what? We're not supposed to do that.
0: I know. Like, if you really pay attention to other drivers.
1: Yeah.
0: It's amazing how many people you see going,
1: don't be doing
0: down,
1: that.
0: Like, they're distracted.
1: Put the phones down.
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1: Good morning. A wildfire in the Pine Glen area south of Riverview that broke out Tuesday afternoon is now listed as being 100% contained. Riverview Fire and Rescue responded along with firefighters from Hillsborough and the province. It's now listed as being 5.5 hectares, and officials note there was never an immediate danger to the town. It's a little cheaper to fuel up this morning. World prices have been bouncing up and down over the past week or so, depending on what news was coming out about Trump's war with Iran. Regular self-serve gas is down 0.9 cents to a new maximum price of $1.92.6 a liter. Diesel topped 4.1 cents to a new maximum of $2.44.5 a liter. Still, diesel prices have risen nearly 45 cents a liter this month in New Brunswick. Telecare 811 call volume in the province has jumped 127% since the new virtual care NB service launched in late June. More than 14,800 calls came in during the first 27 days of July, according to Brunswick News. The increase also includes low acuity calls redirected from 911 under a new shared response model with Ambulance New Brunswick. The province says it is monitoring volumes closely and has added an online booking option for prescription renewals, along with a dedicated menu choice on the 811 line. Some patients have reported long wait times under the new system. Police in St. John are asking for the public's help to find a man wanted on a Canada-wide warrant. 29-year-old Cody Hilt is wanted for violating the conditions of a statutory release. He's described as being 6'2", 176 pounds, with brown hair and green eyes. He was last seen Monday wearing a black hoodie and gray sweatpants and carrying a red Budweiser bag. Police say he may be in St. John, Black's Harbor, or St. George. They warn the public not to approach him. Anyone with information is asked to contact St. John Police or Crime Stoppers. And the world's longest covered bridge in Heartland, celebrating 125 years with a weekend full of events. Events kicking off today with a picnic on the bridge. Saturday's weekly market happening tomorrow with a parade at 3 p.m. Sunday features events including a bridge-to-bridge race with the main event on Monday. The 11th annual New Brunswick Day Bridge Fest Market happening all through the covered bridge and adjacent parking lots with antique vehicles on display, food vendors and more. The official welcome begins at 11 a.m. Monday in Heartland. The town advising motorists the covered bridge will be closed to the public this weekend to allow for events. In sports, 10 games in the majors yesterday as the Yankees lost 2-1 to the White Sox in 11 innings. The Red Sox edged the A's 5-4. The Blue Jays were off ahead of a weekend home series with St. Louis. At the Commonwealth Games, Canada added 6 medals yesterday to remain in third place in the medal standing behind England and Australia. Now you're up to date. I'm Jen Nicholson.
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1: Here's your latest Environment Canada forecast. Increasing cloud today, chance of showers this afternoon. We'll see a high at 21 degrees. Showers possible overnight, lows down to 12. Not a bad weekend. Sun and cloud on Saturday, a high at 25. Sun and cloud for Sunday, a high at 28. And for your New Brunswick day Monday, look for a mix of sun and cloud with a high at 25 degrees.
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0: 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Jen, what happened in history?
1: All right. Well, today is July 31st, but tomorrow is August 1st, which is the unofficial start of the back-to-school shopping season.
0: Well, there you go. I see lots of back-to-school items on sale right now.
1: Sorry, kids. I had to say that.
0: That used to drive me nuts when I was a kid. You know, Mom would, you know, back to school.
1: Mm-hmm. Well, it's August, right? You got to start thinking about it. I believe it's also the unofficial start to Halloween shopping as well tomorrow. Anyway, on this date in 1893, shredded wheat was invented. We were just talking about that off air.
0: Yes, my grandparents used to have that, and there was always a box of shredded wheat in the cupboard, and they would take some boiling water, mm-hmm. soften it up, and then they would put their milk on it and all that.
1: Hay bales, that's what I used to call it. In 1932, stepping it up a little bit, the Mars bar was introduced. Love the Mars bar.
0: Yes. Have you ever heard of deep fried Mars bars? Have you ever tried one?
1: I believe so. Oh. Yes, they're very good. And they're really good at Halloween, going back to that, those little sample size yes. ones. You can eat like 100.
0: I know,
1: so good.
0: Yes.
1: It was on this date in 1962 that Spider-Man debuted. I love that 60s cartoon.
0: I did too. I watched that religiously when I was a kid. I know every episode.
1: I still, if it's on, I'll catch it for a few minutes. It's kind of fun. Checking some celebrity birthdays over the weekend. Jason Momoa turning 47 years old.
0: Uh-huh.
1: Martha Stewart is 85. And Martin Sheen turning 86 years old. And if you're having a long weekend birthday, we hope you have the best time ever. Make sure to get those birthdays in for your chance to win the Sobeys celebration cake.
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0: 104.1 The Wave with Brian Adams this morning. And, of course, a lot of events going on this weekend. Old Home Week starts this weekend.
1: Yes.
0: With events. And we've got a parade coming up. I believe it is on Sunday, too. Also, tomorrow night, the lawnmower races are happening. You can find the complete schedule on our Facebook page today. We have a little giveaway right now. So I've got two passes to those lawnmower races along with a couple of those advance bracelet vouchers. Okay, so you're getting a nice little prize pack here. Let's go with caller number 10 right now. You'll take this. You've got to be able to pick these up today. That lawnmower race is tomorrow night. So 506-325-3033, caller 10 right now.
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0: Here's your latest Environment Canada forecast. Increasing cloud today. Chance of showers this afternoon. We'll see a high at 21 degrees. Showers possible overnight. Lows down to 12. Not a bad weekend. Sun and cloud on Saturday, a high at 25. Sun and cloud for Sunday, a high at 28. And for your New Brunswick day Monday, look for a mix of sun and cloud with a high at 25 degrees.
7: Congrats going out to Charlie this morning, who is the winner of that prize pack, a pair of Campbell Amusements tickets, and some lawnmower races. A pair of vouchers to that, courtesy of Old Home Week.
0: That's right. Now, coming up, if you think the giveaways are done, they are not. Coming up on Tuesday, Monday, we're not here, of course. Tuesday, we will have some more giveaways, so be listening.
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1: Good morning. It's a little cheaper to fuel up this morning. World prices have been bouncing up and down over the past week or so, depending on what news was coming out about Trump's war with Iran. Regular self-serve gas is down 0.9 cents to a new maximum price of $1.92.6 a liter. Diesel topped 4.1 cents to a new maximum of $2.44.5 a liter. Still, diesel prices have risen nearly 45 cents a liter this month in New Brunswick. Telecare 811 call volume in the province has jumped 127% since the new virtual care NB service launched in late June. More than 14,800 calls came in during the first 27 days of July, according to Brunswick News. The increase also includes low acuity calls redirected from 911 under a new shared response model with Ambulance New Brunswick. The province says it is monitoring volumes closely and has added an online booking option for prescription renewals, along with a dedicated menu choice on the 811 line. Some patients have reported long wait times under the new system. A social media storm has blown through New Brunswick after a severe thunderstorm watch July 14th. The thunderstorm watch mentioned a tornado risk, but neither materialized. The University of Cambridge psychologist Sander van Linden says uncertainty fuels the spread of misinformation. People shared AI-generated and fake images, including a photo of an Illinois tornado falsely claimed to be from Quebec. The University of New Brunswick's Alok Jaswal tells CBC AI makes it easy to create convincing fakes. He warns this can erode trust in official warnings. Van der Linden encourages people to warn friends and family about misinformation from official sources. RCMP in Moncton still investigating whether hate was a factor in a violent altercation captured on video earlier this month. Newly posted videos of the July 18th parking lot incident include audio of someone yelling, quote, "ship them back," and other profanity. The National Council of Canadian Muslims says the victim is a Muslim woman who suffered a concussion and a bloody nose. The original video, posted without audio, showed a woman punching another woman in the head as bystanders watched. Police say the investigation continues. No further details can be released. The Moncton Muslim Association says it's confident in the investigation. And the world's longest covered bridge in Heartland, celebrating 125 years with a weekend full of events. Events kicking off today with a picnic on the bridge. Saturday's weekly market happening tomorrow with a parade at 3 p.m. Sunday features events including a bridge-to-bridge race with the main event on Monday. The 11th annual New Brunswick Day Bridge Fest market happening all through the covered bridge and adjacent parking lots with antique vehicles on display, food vendors and more. The official welcome begins at 11 a.m. Monday in Heartland. The town advising motorists the covered bridge will be closed to the public this weekend to allow for events. In sports, 10 games in the majors yesterday as the Yankees lost 2-1 to the White Sox in 11 innings. The Red Sox edged the A's 5-4. The Blue Jays were off ahead of a weekend home series with St. Louis. At the Commonwealth Games, Canada added 6 medals yesterday to remain in third place in the medal standing behind England and Australia. Now you're up to date. I'm Jen Nicholson.
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1: Here's your latest Environment Canada forecast. Increasing cloud today, chance of showers this afternoon. We'll see a high at 21 degrees. Showers possible overnight, lows down to 12. Not a bad weekend. Sun and cloud on Saturday, a high at 25. Sun and cloud for Sunday, a high at 28. And for your New Brunswick Day Monday, look for a mix of sun and cloud with a high at 25 degrees.
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1: That is music from the Bangles. It is 7:39. Jen, let's take a look at today's Wave Web poll powered by Vogue Optical.
2: All right. What is your favorite weekend activity? And if you're just remembering it's a long weekend, you got time to think about this one. There's reading, playing a musical instrument, traveling, hiking, relaxing, painting, dancing, gardening, and baking.
1: All the above.
2: I've got an idea for baking, actually. Yeah. Let me see. Well, dancing, I'm
1: so
2: not sure.
1: I.
2: It depends. It depends. But you know what? This is the time you get to kind of do what you want. What I like most about the weekend is having no alarm in the morning.
1: I know.
2: I mean, I don't sleep in, but I sleep in a little bit. You know
1: what
2: I mean?
1: Sleeping in for you is what time?
2: I have a limit of 5 a.m. on the weekends and
1: basically.
2: Nothing. But here's the thing. Some days I could sleep way longer than that, but the cats will not let me.
1: Mm-hmm.
2: There is a schedule and we have to be sticking to it. So go check your favorite weekend activity. That's what the Wave Web poll is all about. You can find it at thewavewoodstock.com.
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10: 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When I

That is music from Tears for Fears. Lots of fun coming up this weekend, special programming. Not only do we have Casey Kasem's American Top 40, but we also have the Class of 86. That's happening tomorrow, noon to 6, as well as Holiday Monday, noon to 6. And I just know our good friend Terry is going to love this show. Terry Sprague, listen for this one tomorrow. And we'll probably see you in Heartland sometime tomorrow as well.

0: Casey Kasem has unlocked the American Top 40 vaults and is replaying original shows from the 70s. This week, Casey takes you back to July 31st, 1976. That's when Natalie Cole was a sophisticated lady. Walter Murphy played a fifth of Beethoven. Neil Sedaka was stepping out, and the Starland Vocal Band enjoyed an afternoon delight. You'll hear those songs and all the top 40 hits from July 31st, 1976, right here on American Top 40, the 70s.
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4: Good morning. The provincial government is working on new requirements to ensure independent legislative officers are able to speak and write in both English and French. A recent Supreme Court of Canada ruling said the appointment of a unilingual lieutenant governor in New Brunswick infringed on linguistic rights. Chief Justice Richard Wagner also wrote New Brunswick's language regime remains institutional bilingualism. While there's no provincial law requiring it, the government is including new language criteria for the appointment of legislative officers, such as the chief electoral officer, integrity officer, and commissioner of official languages, according to Brunswick News. The job postings for those positions this month said written and spoken competence in English and French is required. Elsewhere, a Fredericton police team focused on downtown drug use and street-level crime has made 30 arrests over the past 2 months. The direct action response team says 14 of those arrests involved people using drugs in public. Police say the team also carried out 18 warrants, seized illegal drugs, including fentanyl and methamphetamine, recovered stolen property, and took prohibited weapons off the streets. Officers made 7 arrests Tuesday alone. The team was created last year to address public drug use, petty crime, and disorder in the downtown area. Canada's premiers and territorial leaders have signed an agreement aimed at making the country more accessible for people with disabilities. The deal, signed in Charlottetown, commits governments to work together on removing barriers in buildings, public spaces, and housing. New Brunswick Premier Susan Holt says the agreement is a step toward a barrier-free Canada. The memorandum is not legally binding and does not include timelines. Disability advocates welcome the move but say government needs to follow through. They point to ongoing challenges with housing, transportation, and access to public spaces. And the countdown is on. WestJet flight attendants have issued 72-hour strike notice, raising the possibility of job action as early as Sunday. The airline has responded with its own 72-hour lockout notice. The union, QP Local 8125, says the two sides remain far apart on key control issues, but continue bargaining. Union President Alia Hussein says the 4,400 flight attendants want a fair agreement and hope to avoid disrupting travelers. The union is also urging the federal government to stay out of the negotiations and allow both sides to reach a deal before the August 2nd deadline. In sports, it's the final few days before Major League Baseball's trade deadline Monday. The Blue Jays were off ahead of a weekend home series with St. Louis. On the diamonds yesterday, the Yankees lost 2-1 to the White Sox in 11 innings. The Red Sox edged the A's 5-4. Week 9 in the CFL kicked off last night as the BC Lions beat Winnipeg 35-19. Now you're up to date. I'm Jen Nicholson. Here's your latest Environment Canada forecast. Increasing cloud today, chance of showers this afternoon. We'll see a high at 21 degrees. Showers possible overnight, lows down to 12. Not a bad weekend. Sun and cloud on Saturday, a high at 25. Sun and cloud for Sunday, a high at 28. And for your New Brunswick day Monday, look for a mix of sun and cloud with a high at 25 degrees.
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0: 104.1 The Wave. That is music from Survivor. And Jen, we happen to have a special guest joining us this morning. Mayor Wright is in studio. We're going to come back and have a chat with him and pick his brain and see how summer's going.
1: I know he's ready for Old Home Week, we're going to hear about that.
0: All right. That's coming up right after this.

0: 104.1 The Wave. That is music from Platinum Blonde. It is 8:13, and joining us in studio is Mayor Jeff Wright.
1: Good
0: Welcome.
1: Morning.
2: Thank you.
0: Yeah, it's certainly a busy summer, Jeff. We were talking about it off air, and where do you find time for yourself anyway? It's rare these days, right?
2: It's been a challenge for sure, but it's been fun.
0: Good stuff.
1: It's been a great summer, of course. Old Home Week is kicking off, and we've got things starting up this weekend. It runs right through until next weekend. One of our most favorite times in Woodstock. So just

0: Steph, tell us a little bit about, I know you've got the Bass Tournament. What's all going on for you this weekend?
1: Well, I think Old Home Week doesn't officially start until Saturday night, but really, it started last night with the horse races. What is Old Home Week without horse races?
0: Right.
2: Exactly.
1: And I went by, I was playing men's night golf, and I went by and I looked up into the grandstands. It looked like there was a pretty good crowd there.
0: Wonderful.
1: So it's nice to see. For
2: it
1: sure.
2: is. It
0: that's
2: is.
0: Wonderful.
2: And there's a lot going on this weekend. You got the parade. You know that's going to be happening. Are you going to be? You going to be in a convertible, sitting up on the back of one? They're going to put you in one, Jeff.
1: Or
2: are
1: oh,
2: they
1: that's gonna... kind of a funny story because I won't be walking. I could be walking along with council, but we've kind of got a little scheme up our sleeve, and I haven't. I can't tell you the details, but if it comes to fruition, It'll be epic.
2: Of
0: Come
2: course,
0: on, Jeff, you can tell us. We won't tell
1: it might have something to do with the dragon boat races.
2: There
0: oh,
2: you go. And
0: okay.
2: This year's theme is teams, right? So,
1: correct.
2: I mean, you
0: good
2: guys
0: idea,
2: are going to be,
0: then.
2: It's
0: okay.
2: a great way to perhaps introduce the new council and
1: it
2: new team.
1: It might be awesome. An opportunity for us to display our trophy, and we're not going to try to rub it in.
2: Ah.
0: This is like the second time you've done that here at the station, mentioned that trophy. I don't know. I think they're going to rub some noses in it or something.
1: That could happen.
0: But you know what? The Midway lands next week, the Derby. What part of Old Home Week, Jeff, is, you know, you've lived here your whole life. What's your favorite part of Old Home Week?
1: Well, Old Home Week itself, I mean, was always that big event. I mean, as a kid, you just anticipated after the parade, because the parade was always a start on Monday afternoon, Monday evening, and then the fair.
2: It opened up right after. That's right.
1: And it was always exciting. I was a big scaredy cat when it came to rides, so the bumper cars were my go-to. anything that had spinning or heights was not in my forte, for sure. But, you know, and as a kid, I always loved the horse races.
2: Yeah.
1: I really did.
2: Yeah.
0: The horse racing's cool, like I said, the Derby, and just so much going on. And we got to thank, you know, the town of Woodstock for all the support that Old Home Week gets as well. There's such a great group of volunteers that make this happen. And of course, we also have the talent show next Friday night. Mm-hmm. We'll be there emceeing that one. That's going to be a ton of fun.
2: Yep.
0: I think the auditions are Tuesday. Are you trying out for that?
1: No. Not a chance.
0: Me neither,
1: and I
0: Jeff.
1: Mentioned it last time, Jen. I mean, without the volunteers, events like Old Home Week wouldn't happen. I mean, we've had some fantastic events this summer with Dooryard and July 1st floats and now Old Home Week. And it kind of keeps going and going and going. But without the volunteers, it's not going to keep going and going and going. So a big shout out to them.
0: That's right. Well, it's been a really fun summer. Thank you for dropping in this morning and have a good time at Old Home Week.
1: Not a problem. Thank you very much.
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0: We've unlocked the vaults and we're replaying Casey Kasem's American Top 40, the 80s. This week is from August 4th, 1984. That's when Sheila E. led The Glamorous Life. Lionel Richie was Stuck on You. The Jacksons were in a state of shock. And Bruce Springsteen was Dancing in the Dark. You'll hear those songs, all the top 40 hits, and the long-distance dedications from August 4th, 1984, right here on American Top 40, the 80s.
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9: Here's your latest Environment Canada forecast. Increasing cloud today. Chance of showers this afternoon. We'll see a high at 21 degrees. Showers possible overnight. Lows down to 12. Not a bad weekend. Sun and cloud on Saturday, a high at 25. Sun and cloud for Sunday, a high at 28. And for your New Brunswick day Monday, look for a mix of sun and cloud with a high at 25 degrees.
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1: Good morning. A wildfire in the Pine Glen area south of Riverview that broke out Tuesday afternoon is now listed as being 100% contained. Riverview Fire and Rescue responded along with firefighters from Hillsborough and the province. It's now listed as being 5.5 hectares, and officials note there was never an immediate danger to the town. It's a little cheaper to fuel up this morning. World prices have been bouncing up and down over the past week or so, depending on what news was coming out about Trump's war with Iran. Regular self-serve gas is down 0.9 cents to a new maximum price of $1.92.6 a liter. Diesel topped 4.1 cents to a new maximum of $2.44.5 a liter. Still, diesel prices have risen nearly 45 cents a liter this month in New Brunswick. Telecare 811 call volume in the province has jumped 127% since the new virtual care NB service launched in late June. More than 14,800 calls came in during the first 27 days of July, according to Brunswick News. The increase also includes low acuity calls redirected from 911 under a new shared response model with Ambulance New Brunswick. The province says it is monitoring volumes closely and has added an online booking option for prescription renewals, along with a dedicated menu choice on the 811 line. Some patients have reported long wait times under the new system. Police in St. John are asking for the public's help to find a man wanted on a Canada-wide warrant. 29-year-old Cody Hiltz is wanted for violating the conditions of a statutory release. He's described as being 6'2", 176 pounds, with brown hair and green eyes. He was last seen Monday wearing a black hoodie and gray sweatpants and carrying a red Budweiser bag. Police say he may be in St. John, Black's Harbor, or St. George. They warn the public not to approach him. Anyone with information is asked to contact St. John Police or Crime Stoppers. And the world's longest covered bridge in Heartland, celebrating 125 years with a weekend full of events. Events kicking off today with a picnic on the bridge. Saturday's weekly market happening tomorrow with a parade at 3 p.m. Sunday features events including a bridge-to-bridge race with the main event on Monday. The 11th annual New Brunswick Day Bridge Fest Market happening all through the covered bridge and adjacent parking lots with antique vehicles on display, food vendors and more. The official welcome begins at 11 a.m. Monday in Heartland. The town advising motorists the covered bridge will be closed to the public this weekend to allow for events. In sports, 10 games in the majors yesterday as the Yankees lost 2-1 to the White Sox in 11 innings. The Red Sox edged the A's 5-4. The Blue Jays were off ahead of a weekend home series with St. Louis. At the Commonwealth Games, Canada added 6 medals yesterday to remain in third place in the medal standing behind England and Australia. Now you're up to date. I'm Jen Nicholson. Here's your latest Environment Canada forecast. Increasing cloud today, chance of showers this afternoon. We'll see a high at 21 degrees. Showers possible overnight, lows down to 12. Not a bad weekend. Sun and cloud on Saturday, a high at 25. Sun and cloud for Sunday, a high at 28. And for your New Brunswick Day Monday, look for a mix of sun and cloud with a high at 25 degrees.
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0: That is Whitney Houston. And Jen, it is, again, that time of morning where we take a look at the Wave web poll powered by Vogue Optical. What do we got?
1: All right. What is your favorite weekend activity? You and I have so many activities this weekend. They're all my favorite.
0: Sleep.
1: We've got lots to do this weekend. You can choose from reading, playing a musical instrument, traveling, hiking, relaxing, painting, dancing, gardening, or baking. A lot of people saying relaxing, traveling, and playing that musical instrument.
0: Well, yeah, I'm going to be doing that tomorrow night, actually, in Heartland once again with Greg Albright. It's going to be a lot of fun.
1: That is going to be a lot of fun. But you can have your say. That's what the Wave web poll is all about. And you can find it at thewavewoodstock.com.
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0: 1041 The Wave, that is music from The Police. And Jen, that wraps up our time together this morning. Man, that morning zapped right on by,
1: didn't it though?
0: Huh? A blink,
1: what's with
0: and
1: that
0: was it.
1: It's like you wake up and you're like, oh, one more day and then I'll be off for the weekend. And then like, boom, we're done.
0: Mm-hmm.
1: So, you know what? Have a great weekend. Lots going on in Woodstock. Lots going on in Heartland and in the surrounding area as well. We'll see you in those parades this weekend too.
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Rembrandts. A little bit late on this morning, but we do have a winner. We finally were able to get in contact with the winner. It is John Dalamount for the $250 in free gas this week. So big congrats going out to John. A couple more weeks of this giveaway coming up this summer. You could be the next big winner. All you have to do is scan a special QR code and you are in to win. So look for Jen or I out in the public. If you see the Wave Cruiser, also ask for that QR code. But if you don't see it right on the vehicle, just ask for it and we'll make sure we get you into the contest because we'd love to give that prize to you next Friday morning.

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It is Merck with you as we get ready for a long weekend. We get some special holiday programming coming up starting tomorrow at noon. I'll tell you all about it coming up.

104.1 The Wave. That is music from Gino Vannelli as we make our way through this Friday morning. We're getting ready for a long weekend, and that means there's some special programming coming your way. Starting tomorrow at noon through to 6 o'clock, how about the Class of 86? We're going to take you back. You're going to hear all the music. You're going to relive all the memories. And you're going to have a great long weekend. The Class of 86, Saturday and Monday, noon to 6, right here on 104.1 The Wave.

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1: That is music from Glenn Frey. And just a reminder, look for Jen and I this weekend and scan the special QR code to get in on an awesome opportunity to win $250 in free gas. We're going to be in Heartland tomorrow afternoon. We're going to be all over the place. We're going to be in the parade on Sunday here in Woodstock. Back to Heartland on Monday. We're going to be around, so there's no excuse. Look for us out in the community. 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

0: 1041 The Wave. That is music from Simple Minds, and somebody who does not have a simple mind. He's got all kinds of stuff and stories to tell. David Raines coming up this afternoon at I think it's around 2 o'clock that he gets here and gets things going. He'll have lots more great hits from the 80s, 90s, and more for you on the way.
1: I am the fountain of affection. 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
1: That is music from Sheriff as that wraps up our Friday. My goodness, let's get into a long weekend, shall we? You guys stay safe, stay cool, enjoy your weekend. 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And don't forget about the yard sales. They're the most important, aren't they? Have a great weekend. Stay safe. Stay cool. We'll catch you back here. I guess I'm in tomorrow afternoon. I'll see you then.

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6: Here's your latest Environment Canada forecast. Increasing cloud today, chance of showers this afternoon, highs near 21 degrees. Showers possible tonight, lows down to 12. Look for a mix of sun and cloud throughout the weekend, though. Saturday, a high at 25. Sun and cloud Sunday, a high at 28. More sun and cloud on Monday with a high at 25 degrees.
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6: Here's your latest Environment Canada forecast. Increasing cloud today. Chance of showers this afternoon. Highs near 21 degrees. Showers possible tonight, lows down to 12. Look for a mix of sun and cloud throughout the weekend, though. Saturday, a high at 25. Sun and cloud Sunday, a high at 28. More sun and cloud on Monday, with a high at 25 degrees.
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0: Wave weather.
6: Your latest Environment Canada forecast calling for showers through the afternoon and overnight as well. Lows down to 12 degrees. Look for a mix of sun and cloud on Saturday, though. Highs near 25 tomorrow. Sunday looks like sun and cloud, high at 28. Sun and cloud on Monday with a high at 25 degrees.
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7: Your latest Environment Canada forecast calling for showers through the afternoon and overnight as well. Lows down to 12 degrees. Look for a mix of sun and cloud on Saturday, though. Highs near 25 tomorrow. Sunday looks like sun and cloud, high at 28. Sun and cloud on Monday with a high at 25 degrees.
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We're going to get to that Mindbuster question coming up. 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

0: 1041 The Wave. It is David Raines in with you this afternoon. It's time for today's Mind Buster. 30% of men believe that doing this will improve their love life. What do you think it is? Well, relationships can be complicated, and apparently a lot of guys think that this is the one thing that could change them and give them a little extra confidence and at least improve their chances. Now, it's not something that you say that you would buy an expensive gift, and it's not planning a fancy date night. This is something that men can do on their own, and according to the survey, nearly 1 in 3 believe it could make a difference. Is this wishful thinking, or could it actually be something to it? What do you think it might be? You can head to our Facebook page with your best guess. Of course, I will give you some clues along the way, and then we will have the answer at the end of the show, as always. Lots more great music on the way, including Tom Cochran.
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Well, there have been lots of things that shaped the world as you've come to know it. And coming up on today's edition of Today in History, the final one of the week, I will share with you the highlights from Today in History. But first, it's Hootie and the Blowfish on 104.1 The Wave.

0: 104.1 The Wave. It is David Rains in with you this afternoon. And for our Friday edition, long weekend edition of Today in History, we learned that today is National Avocado Day. And it's also National Jump for Jelly Beans Day today. So if you are a jelly bean fan, start jumping. Lots of things have happened on this day over the years. For instance, back in the state in 1893, shredded wheat, which was a staple in my house growing up, was invented. Back on this date in 1980, the Eagles would split up after Glenn Frey and Don Felder go at it on stage. Quite the show that was for people that were there. And finally, back in this date in 2012, Michael Phelps broke the record set in 1964 by Larissa Latiana for the most number of medals won at the Olympics. That's what happened on Today in History. We'll have more for you on Tuesday because, yes, it is a long weekend this weekend. Lots more great music from the 80s, 90s, and more, including one from Great Big Sea coming up.
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13: Wave weather.
14: Your latest Environment Canada forecast calling for showers through the afternoon and overnight as well. Lows down to 12 degrees. Look for a mix of sun and cloud on Saturday, though. Highs near 25 tomorrow. Sunday looks like sun and cloud, high at 28. Sun and cloud on Monday with a high at 25 degrees.
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0: You ever wonder what your favorite vacation says about your personality? Well, according to one fun survey, tequila drinkers are seen as the loudest, funniest, and people in the group, and they are usually comfortable in their own skin. In fact, if someone starts ordering tequila shots for everybody, the survey says it's often because they're trying to bring out the great first impression, especially if they're meeting new friends for the first time. Of course, it's all meant to be taken with a grain of, salt. Some people sip margaritas by the pool. Others stick to cold beer, a glass of wine, or maybe even a fancy umbrella drink. Your choice probably says as much about your mood as it does about your personality. So think about that go-to drink on vacation, and do you think it actually matches who you are? Lots of great music on the way, including one from the Mamas and the Papas coming up.
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30% of men believe doing this will improve their love life. What do you think that it is? 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

0: 1041 The Wave, it is David Raines in with you this afternoon, the Friday afternoon of the long weekend. Yes, we're almost there as we inch our way toward it. Looking for you to weigh in on our Mindbuster question today. 30% of men believe doing this will improve their love life. What do you think it is? Well, I'll tell you that this hour, your clue is it is something to do with their appearance. Now, a lot of people thinking that it could be something about attitude and choices, but appearance is where it's at. So you can head to our Facebook page with your guess on what do you think that is. I'll have some more clues for you coming up as we go through the show. And then at the end of the show, I, of course, will give you the answer to that Mindbuster question. Got lots more great music on the way from the 80s, 90s, and more, including one from Rick Springfield.
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0: 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It is David Rains in with you this afternoon. And if you thought it was too early to think about Christmas, well, think again with Christmas in July just behind us. A new survey found that 54% of people shop for holiday gifts throughout the year. In fact, 11% say they're always on the lookout for a present, while another 21% admit that they're still last-minute shoppers waiting until about a month before Christmas. Now, that biggest group, about 36%, start checking off names on their list somewhere between 1 and 3 months before the holidays, while others begin as early as the spring. So they're definitely some advantages shopping early. You can spread out the cost, avoid the holiday rush, and maybe even get some great deals throughout the year. Of course, there's always something said for the thrill of racing through the mall on Christmas Eve looking for that perfect gift. So which one are you? Are you the organized shopper or are you the, I'll worry about it in December type person? I have to admit, I'm a little bit of both depending on the year. Got lots more great music on the way, including one from April Wine.
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9: Wave weather.
10: Your latest Environment Canada forecast calling for showers through the afternoon and overnight as well, lows down to 12 degrees. Look for a mix of sun and cloud on Saturday, though. Highs near 25 tomorrow. Sunday looks like sun and cloud, high at 28. Sun and cloud on Monday with a high at 25 degrees. 80.

0: 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Now, today's Vogue Optical Web Poll wants to know, what's your favorite weekend activity? Do you love getting lost in a good book? Maybe you enjoy gardening, baking, or hiking. Maybe simply just relaxing with absolutely nothing on the agenda. Experts say that activities like reading and playing a musical instrument can actually boost your creativity, reduce stress, and make you more productive when Monday rolls around. So how do you spend your weekends? You can head to thewavewoodstock.com and let us know now on the Vogue Optical Web Poll. There's lots more great music on the way, including one from the Ace Bass.
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3: Well, good afternoon. Two people are facing criminal charges after fleeing from police in Listigouche. Officers observed a vehicle acting suspiciously on Pacific Drive yesterday evening. When they tried to pull it over, the driver sped away at a high rate of speed. Police say both occupants are not community members. They're now facing charges of dangerous of a motor vehicle and flight from police. The Listigouche Police Department says reckless behavior will not be tolerated and is warning that anyone who engages in such conduct will be investigated and held accountable. Three New Brunswick municipalities paid far more than expected after provincial supervisors took over when their municipal councils collapsed. CBC News is reporting taxpayers in Straight Shores, Sunbury, York South, and Miramichi River Valley paid 2 to 3 times more than the cost of elected councils because of the appointments. The province says the supervisors are paid higher hourly rates because of their specialized experience. Sunbury, York South Mayor Corey Allen says the added cost reduced the municipality's planned property tax cut and left residents paying the price for the previous council's resignations. More than 1,300 new homes are planned for Fredericton after all three levels of government announced more than $23.5 million for new water and sewer infrastructure. The project will extend services into the city's new southeast neighborhood, including new water and wastewater lines, a water reservoir, and upgrades to an existing lift station. The funding includes more than $9 million from Ottawa, nearly $8 million from New Brunswick, more than $6 million from the city of Fredericton. Officials say the project will help support long-term housing growth and help improve affordability. Well, the St. Leonard RCMP is asking for the public's help after a pickup truck was damaged in a mischief incident in St. Andre. That damage happened at a business on Desprez Road between 6 p.m. on July 29th and 7 a.m. July 13th. Anyone who saw suspicious activity or who has surveillance footage from that time is asked to contact St. Leonard RCMP. A woman sunbathing topless at a St. John beach caused quite a stir among beachgoers, and she is now challenging what happened that day. Lacey Tompkins was enjoying a beach day at Dominion Park Beach when a St. John City police officer showed up, told her to put on her top due to public indecency laws. Tompkins says she knew she was acting lawfully, but complied anyway as to not cause a further disturbance. She has since filed a complaint with the police commission.
4: I was uncomfortable because I was having to have a police officer be called over by my body, basically. I was not doing anything harmful. It wasn't for the sake of complaining. I filed because we should understand the law before directing someone to change their lawful behavior. So my goal was to reach knowledge and understanding for the police force before this incident starts to happen to another woman.
3: Tompkins says she was shocked to be asked to cover up and doesn't understand why this changes things because she identifies as a woman, noting many males were also topless on the beach that day. The death of an 11-year-old Calgary boy with autism is renewing calls for a new emergency alert system for vulnerable missing people. New Brunswick advocates say current Amber Alert rules don't cover many high-risk disappearances involving people with autism or other disabilities. Community Autism Center Executive Director Deb McDonald says a dedicated alert should apply to people of all ages. Oromocto mother Crystal Venator says every minute matters when a vulnerable person goes missing. York Sunbury Search and Rescue says alerting the public quickly would add another valuable tool. In sports, on the Diamonds, the Blue Jays open a weekend series against St. Louis. Red Sox visit the Dodgers, and the Yankees play the Cubs. And in the CFL, the Alouettes are in Ottawa. Now you're up to date. I'm Sheldon McLeod.
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2: Wave weather.
7: Your latest Environment Canada forecast calling for showers through the afternoon and overnight as well. Lows down to 12 degrees. Look for a mix of sun and cloud on Saturday, though. Highs near 25 tomorrow. Sunday looks like sun and cloud, high at 28. Sun and cloud on Monday with a high at 25 degrees.
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A new sign-in feature could change how you recover your account. I've got the details coming up next. 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

0: 1041 The Wave, it is David Raines in with you this afternoon. If you've ever locked yourself out of Google account, you know how difficult it can be to get back in and what a stressful experience it is. Well, now Google has introduced a new backup recovery option that lets users record a short selfie video to help identify their identity if the account methods don't work, the other methods that you have for recovery don't work. The company says its video is encrypted, stored securely, and can be deleted later if you choose. And the idea is to make it easier to prove that you are really who you say you are and you've forgotten your password, or you can't access your other verification methods, then this one could be the one to get you back in. Of course, anytime facial recognition or personal videos come into the picture, some people love the added convenience, while others have privacy concerns, even with the extra security measures. So what do you think? Would you be comfortable recording a selfie video to help protect your account online, or would you rather stick to passwords and two-factor authentication, which is effective, but a pain, isn't it? We've got lots more great music on the way, including one from Fleetwood Mac.
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still looking for you to weigh in on our Mindbuster question of the day today. 30% of men believe doing this will improve their love life. What do you think it is? Well, we've had some good guesses on our Facebook page, and I'll have another clue for you coming up in just a few minutes from now. First, though, John Mellencamp on 104.1 The Wave.

0: David Raines in with you this afternoon on 104.1 The Wave, and 30% of men believe doing this will improve their love life. What do you think it is? That is our Mindbuster question on the go. Last hour I told you that it was something to do with their appearance. A lot of people think hitting the gym is the way that that would improve their love life, but it is not the answer, actually. That's our clue for this hour. It's not working out. It is something to do with their appearance. What do you think it might be? You can head to our Facebook page. I'll have one final clue for you next hour, and then, of course, at the end of the show, I'm going to give you that answer to the Mindbuster question. Lots more great music from the 80s, 90s, and more, including one from Blondie coming up.
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12: Wave weather.
13: Your latest Environment Canada forecast calling for showers through the afternoon and overnight as well. Lows down to 12 degrees. Look for a mix of sun and cloud on Saturday, though. Highs near 25 tomorrow. Sunday looks like sun and cloud, high at 28. Sun and cloud on Monday with a high at 25 degrees.
12: The Wave, Woodstock.com.

0: 104.1 The Wave, David Raines in with you this afternoon. For some people, weekends are all about adventure. For others, they're all about doing absolutely nothing. And today's Vogue Optical Web Poll wants to know, what's your favorite weekend activity? Are you the type who loves traveling, hiking, or exploring somewhere new? Do you simply unwind by reading, painting, or gardening? Maybe playing music is your thing, but how do you catch your breath after a busy week? We want to know. You can head to thewavewoodstock.com and have your say on the Vogue Optical Web Poll now. Lots more great music from the 80s, 90s, and more, including Bruce Coburn.
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2: And good afternoon. WorkSafe NB has released its 2025 annual report highlighting strong performance and safer workplaces. The report says the organization maintained its lowest assessment rate in history at $1.10, second lowest in Canada. Workplace fatalities declined from 15 in 2024 to 9 in 2025. Traumatic psychological injury claims decreased by 26%. More than $53 million was returned to eligible employers through performance refunds. The president and CEO, Tim Peterson, says preventing a serious injury and workplace fatality remain critical priorities. The report also notes improved benefits for surviving families and expanded mental health supports. High gas prices are changing how New Brunswickers plan to get around. The average price of gasoline across the province at $1.86.6 a liter. That's 44.4 cents higher than this time last year. Drivers say they're now considering more fuel-efficient vehicles for their next purchase. A Fredericton car dealer says interest in plug-in hybrids has increased this year, with fuel economy now one of the top three questions that customers ask. A bicycle shop manager telling CBC e-bike sales have also been growing steadily. Industry analysts blame the spike on rising global oil prices linked to tensions between the U.S. and Iran. Work is underway to replace the Beaver Dam Bridge on Route 101. The original bridge was built in 1937 and has been reduced to single lane since 2021. Transportation Minister Chuck Chasson says the project is important for the area because so many people travel through Beaver Dam to Fredericton and St. John. The new structure will restore two lanes of traffic. The project will cost about $4 million. A detour is being built and traffic will be rerouted over a temporary bridge starting in September. Work on new permanent bridge will begin in May of next year, and it's all expected to be completed by October of 2027. Well, there's been a dramatic and drastic reduction in the number of tent encampments in the red zones in St. John since the city designated them last September. The number of encampments has been reduced to 4 from 25. But Melanie Vautour, Executive Director, Fresh Start, tells CBC there are still a lot of homeless people living rough, entering the system faster than they can be helped. The city established the red zones out of safety and infrastructure concerns and has cleaned up dozens of former campsites. Three green zone locations were established where council could, or where people could pitch tents. And in an update to council this week, staff said 59 units are currently occupied in those three zones. People of all ages have been painting a colorful mural along Inch Aran Beach as part of the Bon Ami Get-Together Festival in Heron Bay. The 75-meter wall separates Inch Aran Park from the Bay of Chaleur. A festival organizer, Madeline St. Croix, tells CBC the project shows what a community can create when everyone works together. The mayor, Gail Farron, calls the 57th annual event top-notch and says visitors come from across Canada and the United States for the homecoming feel. That 10-day festival is featuring sports and arts and community activities, and it wraps up on Sunday. RCMP in the province are warning of a scam circulating involving individuals posing as representatives from a telecommunications company.
3: Kodiak RCMP say victims receive a call from someone claiming to represent a telecommunications company, offering a discounted two-year plan along with a free iPhone and accessories. After providing their address, the victim receives a phone but is later told it's the wrong model and instructed to return it using a provided shipping label. By complying, the victim unknowingly sends the phone back and may have already shared personal information, which is then used by the fraudster to access accounts and make unauthorized purchases. Police say to be cautious of unsolicited calls offering deals that seem too good to be true. Never share personal or account information over the phone unless you have verified the caller, and contact the company directly using official contact information to verify any offers. For MBS News, I'm Jen Nicholson.
2: And Grand Falls is preparing to host New Brunswick's official day celebrations on Monday. Premier Susan Holt will join residents and visitors for an afternoon and evening of family activities, live music, and community events. The lineup includes a community barbecue and cake, concerts by Jean-Guy Dominique and Big Shiny Maple, and a light show on Broadway. Tourism Minister Isabel Terrio says the bilingual town offers a perfect setting to celebrate the province's people and cultures. Mayor Bertrand Boulot says the community is proud to welcome visitors and share its hospitality. There's a full schedule available on the town's website. In sports, from the Diamonds, Blue Jays open a weekend series against St. Louis. Red Sox visit the Dodgers. The Yankees play the Cubs. And on the gridiron, the Alouettes are in Ottawa. Now you're up to date. I'm Sheldon McLeod.
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3: Here's your latest Environment Canada forecast. Cloudy, chance of showers tonight, lows down to 12 degrees. Look for a mix of sun and cloud on Saturday. Your high tomorrow up to 25. Into Sunday, look for sun and cloud, high at 28 degrees. For Monday, sun and cloud with a high at 25.
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0: David Rains Imitated this afternoon on 104.1 The Wave, and a medication that has been around for decades is getting attention for a completely different reason. Now, researchers at Israel's Weizmann Institute of Science say Viagra might have the potential to help stop cancer from spreading. The study suggests that the drug can block an enzyme that plays a role in helping cancer cells move and invade other parts of the body. Scientists also found that the effects appear to be even stronger when combined with other medications that are commonly used to lower cholesterol. Now, before anyone starts thinking of Viagra as a cancer treatment, researchers say more studies are needed to understand how this could work in humans and whether it could become part of future cancer therapies, but it is another example of how scientists are finding unexpected uses for existing medications. A drug created for one purpose, potentially helping out in another. Science really does continue to surprise us, doesn't it? Hopefully, this will pan out. That would be awesome. Lots more great music on the way, including one from Odds.
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0: 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It is David Rains in with you this afternoon. 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Or do you rather kick back on the couch and do absolutely nothing? 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
7: Here's your latest Environment Canada forecast. Cloudy, chance of showers tonight, lows down to 12 degrees. Look for a mix of sun and cloud on Saturday. Your high tomorrow up to 25. Into Sunday, look for sun and cloud, high at 28 degrees. For Monday, sun and cloud with a high at 25.

still looking for your answer to our question of the day today. 30% of men believe doing this will improve their love life. What do you think it is? Your final clue is coming up. But first, it's Candy in the Backbeat on 104.1 The Wave.

0: 104.1 The Wave. It is David Rains in with you this afternoon, looking for you to weigh in on our Mindbuster question today. 30% of men believe doing this will improve their love life. What do you think it is? So far, I gave you the clues of something to do with their appearance, but not working out. Your final clue is that it's something on their head. Or in their head, around their head. What do you think that could be? You can head to our Facebook page now that we've narrowed it down a little bit and have your guess there. I will give you the answer at the end of the show. Lots more great music on the way, including one from Matthew Wilder.
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But first, it's Rod Stewart on 104.1 The Wave.

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0: 1041 The Wave. It is David Raines in with you this afternoon. Some hotel rooms come with a great view. This one comes with what feels like an entire luxury resort. The Atlantis Hotel Royal in Dubai has reportedly claimed the title of the world's most expensive hotel suite with a price tag of $100,000 a night. Now, the two-floor suite features four bedrooms, a private infinity pool, a dedicated butler team, a private cinema, a library, a formal dining room, and even Hermes bath products. 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Now, the suite is designed for ultra-luxury travelers who want the kind of experience where the hotel room itself becomes the vacation. 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But here's the question. If someone gave you one free night in the world's most expensive luxury hotel suite, who would you bring with you? That could start a big debate among your friend pool, wouldn't it? 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

Well, Wednesday night's Rotary Bingo did not have a winner, and you know what that means. It means the jackpot is going up yet again. We will get into how much you can pick up next week when it kicks off. But first, it's James Brown on 104.1 The Wave.

0: 104.1 The Wave. It is David Raines in with you this afternoon, and jackpot for the Rotary Bingo is going up next week because there was no winner on Wednesday night, so you have a shot at $11,500 next week. That would be a nice win, wouldn't it? Taking you into the fall, but that definitely can be yours. All you've got to do is pick up your bingo tickets at your favorite local retailer and then tune in Wednesday night for Rotary Bingo. That could bring you a ton of money. Best of luck to you. Hopefully, you're taking it home. Lots more great music on the way, including one from Colin James coming up.
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8: 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Feel the excitement, hear the thunder of the hooves, and enjoy an evening the whole family will love. 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
11: Here's your latest Environment Canada forecast. Cloudy, chance of showers tonight, lows down to 12 degrees. Look for a mix of sun and cloud on Saturday. Your high tomorrow up to 25. Into Sunday, look for sun and cloud, high at 28 degrees. For Monday, sun and cloud with a high at 25. 104.

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1: 104.1 The Wave, it is David Raines in with you this afternoon, and the only thing that stands between us and the long weekend is the answer to our Mindbuster question, and I'm going to give that to you right now. 30% of men believe doing this will improve their love life. What do you think that it is? Well, I told you that it had something to do with the appearance, nothing to do with working out, and something to do with their head area. Did you guess that it was a hair transplant? Yes, 30% of men believe a hair transplant would make their love life better. Whether that's true or not, I guess that's another story. We will get into a brand new Mindbuster question for you on Tuesday, of course, after the long weekend. So have yourselves an amazing long weekend. Whatever you do get up to, please remember, be kind to everybody you come across, because in a world where you could choose to be anything at all, choosing to be kind just makes the world a better place, all of us better people, and we can all definitely use a little more of that. I'll leave you with some great music still to come, including one from Bruce Springsteen and Harlequin.
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